0: before you go, there's something I want you to have.
1: Oh, it's beautiful. But wait a minute, isn't this...
0: Yeah, yes it is.
1: But I thought the old lady dropped it into the ocean in the air.
0: Well, baby, I went down and got it for you.

0: Gute Musik, gute Laune.
1: I've heard people say that too much of anything is not good for you, baby. But I don't know about that. As many times as we've loved and we've shared love and made love, it doesn't seem to me like it's enough. It's just not enough, baby.

0: 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Only the greatest songs.
1: And I hope you enjoyed Spandau Ballet. Just love them. You know, some big hits came out back in the 80s on the back of movies and commercials. Of course, we all know the Michael Jackson one and the Gloria Estefan one for a special soft drink. In fact, I remember doing one myself for a bitter lemon drink in Japan, which was actually quite hilarious. Definitely well worth tracking down if you want to laugh. Well, here's a big hit connected to an 80s commercial that you

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Bruce Springsteen's had a legend. Only Jay-Z and the Beatles.

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1: This generation rules the nation with Russian.

problem that I can't fix, 'cause I can do it in the mix. And if your man gives you trouble just to move out on the double, and you don't let it trouble your brain, 'cause away goes trouble down the drain. Said away goes trouble down the drain.

0: Nostalgie. Die 80er ab 8. 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